ties that you have. We've been meeting here every day, and since this is our last day together, when you turn and walk away, don't look back. I want to remember you just like this. Let's just kiss.

0: before you go, there's something I want you to have.
1: Oh, it's beautiful. But wait a minute, isn't this?
0: Yeah, yes it is.
1: But I thought the old lady dropped it into the ocean in the air.
0: Well, baby, I went down and got it for you.
1: Aw, you shouldn't have.